0: bad, bad, getting lit. Love the vibe, yeah. We the best. Give me the light, yeah. And we turn it up every time.
1: Every time.
0: And we bust it up, watch it, I
1: watch it.
0: Ha!
2: Kimba, how you bad, so?
3: Si es un éxito, si es

0: bud, getting lit. Love you vibe, yeah. We the best. Give me the light, yeah. And we turn it up every time.
1: Every time.
0: And we bust it up, watch it,
1: watch it.
0: Ha!
2: Kiba, how ya bad, so?
3: Tu fin de semana. Tu música.
4: Tus fines de semana.
3: Los 40. Todos los éxitos.
5: Todos los éxitos.